0: 1725 1715 East Street. 13-year-old male was picked up by his mother and slammed into the dresser. He is outside and she is continuing to antagonize the situation.
1: 4 up in route.
0: Definitely.
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0: County cars, just 343 out, so just spoke with Remington's mother. She advised that he's throwing a fit because she needs to leave for a family emergency, and he's refusing to go. Says that he's talking to his father, unknown what it's about.
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0: 312B 25 blackout. Five, 1025, 312 North Main Street, Cherry, the Cherrytown Park. On the north side of the road, on West North Avenue, there's a baseball field there. Tony called and advised he locked his keys in a white Acadia by the baseball field. The 28 he gave me is coming back with no return and leads.
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0: Henry 541178. 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
0: 23, if you get a chance to break away, I have a possible DUI on Illinois Highway 40 between Buda and 34. Cars just pulled off to the side. Passerby saw her stumble out of the vehicle.
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0: 1025, follow West Crew, 12 West Crew, the laundromat. We speak with Landon, via Red Nissan Titan, 28, Boy Victor, 23, Blackhawk Plate, clear balance.
1: Good. 10-4, what laundromat in Peru, east or west?
0: 23, it's going to be West Peru, it would be the one by Pizza Cellar.
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1: 10-4. I'm going to have a trip.

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0: We last of Eckberg, Edward Charles King, Boy Edward Robert George, First of Aaron, Adam Adam, Robert Ocean Nora, Mona Sol M. Mary, date of birth, 4/11/2008.
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0: Attention 1033, you are being requested 14901 2965 E Street, 14901 2965 E Street, for a four-wheeler that has flipped with a male and a female passenger. The female is under 10 years old. She is stuck under the four-wheeler, having a hard time breathing. Time now, 2106 WPQB 869, do you come clear?
1: 14901 2965 E Street. It's going to be a four-wheeler. There was two occupants, both younger. There's a female trapped underneath, difficulty breathing.
0: 10-4 and out from Princeton.
1: Twenty-five from Viacom status.

0: 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I'm in row with 12.
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1: 10-4.
3: 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What's the address again?
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0: You're going to be 22, I'm in route.
1: 22, 10-4.

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1: 10-4.

Attention, Lad Fire. Lad Fire, you are being requested 14901 2965 E Street. 14901 2965 E Street for a four wheeler that is flipped, two patients, one trapped underneath. Time now 2110 WPQB 869, do you come clear?

0: verify the advice, but they were at...
1: 25. They said if you go all the way to the dead end of that road, they will be in the cornfield.
0: Next to the house in the gravel road.
1: They advised that if you go to the end of that road, they said that there's a, like the end of the county road, that there would be a cornfield. Her phone died and she's supposed to be finding another one to give me a call back.

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1: 25, go ahead.
0: 25, are both patients going to need to be transported? 1033 is needing to know if they need a second ambulance.
1: I'll advise you shortly.
0: 10-4.

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3: Hello.
2: Come on the air. Deputy on scene advised on patients will need to be transported.
1: 146 back on road. All these. Front door activation. We'll attempt to be able to call. Just use that name as soon as my computer works.
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0: The correct address are going to be 14675 2965 E Street. They're going to go all the way back and it ends up going to do a cul-de-sac. UConn
4: West 1519 is en route.
2: 1519
4: is en route. UConn from West 1519, you got to update on patient conditions.
2: West 1519, all we know is that both patients will need to be transported.
4: Message received.
1: Cars again 22, spoke with key holder, advised they were just leaving and can't get the alarm to shut off.
5: Attention Princeton EMS, Princeton EMS, you are being requested mutual aid for 1033 at 14901 2965 E Street, 14901 2965 E Street for a four-wheeler that flipped, two patients. Female under 10 was stuck under it, having a hard time breathing. Time now, 2116, WPQB 869, become clear.
0: You got a Princeton acknowledge.
2: Princeton copy, acknowledge.
0: You got a 342 en route.
2: 42 copy en route.
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0: It's leaving. It's eastbound on Peru.
1: 10-4. Is he driving? I think it just turned.
2: Econ 416, Travis South.
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2: Company in Randolph.
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0: Lincoln 13, go ahead.
1: 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When they run into a bunch of red and blue lights, they'll be on scene.
0: 10-4. Lincoln 13, copy.
2: 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UConn 15-12 is on scene as well.
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1: 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He's 1095. We'll advise. He wants Adam for a tow, but hold off. We're going to do an inventory.
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0: be gone before 16. You can extend the status on that.
1: Counselor. County cars from VCOM status. So forth.

0: go? Where did you guys go? 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
1: Flat fire, go ahead.
0: They're going to be taking a right off of Route 6. All the way to the back. Right into it. I think there's a couple vehicles up front, and they gotta come all the way to the back.
1: Ah. 22. 22, go ahead.

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0: 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Advise that his truck is down right now. Do you have a second preference?
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0: 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Did you have traffic? 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

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Time now 2205, WQQB 869, become clear.

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You are being requested by 1 Lincoln 31 to 8811 U.S. Highway 6, Cycle Silo, 8811 U.S. Highway 6, Cycle Silo, for an unknown aged male unconscious. I'm male 2207 WPQB 869, vehicle clear.

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1: 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Emails 21991. I'll be 1060 for no status.

0: 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Wyandotte Rescue, you are being requested 8811 U.S. Highway 6, 8811 U.S. Highway 6, Psycho Silo, for an unknown age male, unconscious, 7L2209, WPQB 869, do you come clear?
1: Were you needing another Wyandotte unit out there, or were you needing Princeton ALS?
2: I do believe we have our ALS medic on the way.
1: 10-4.
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0: Ascension Prince Nima. Prince Nima, you're being requested. 2233 Cherry Lane. 2233 Cherry Lane, Princeton. 34-year-old male with assist, no injury. I'm now 2213 WPQBA 670 Compton.
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0: Shane has a vehicle being route to post 40. Prince in cars, could somebody open the garage door so he knows where to take this?

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0: 17, just for your 43, Cyclostylus Saloon called over and wanted to see if somebody was available to do traffic control at the 40 exit for the Cyclostylo around 11 p.m. They advise they have a big concert letting out and they're just worried about accidents.
1: 10-4, I'm in the area now. I'll head down there at 11.
0: 10-4, thank you.

0: 416, I'm pulling off.
1: 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If you could just hand it out to me, please.
0: 10-4.

0: Attention Princeton EMS, Walnut First Responders. Princeton EMS, Walnut First Responders. You're being requested 204 West South Street, Malden. 204 West South Street, Malden for 18-year-old female, possible concussion. Has had a headache and been dizzy since about 2 p.m. Time now 2243, WPTV at 6-9, be clear.
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Ascension Malden First Responders. Malden First Responders, you're being requested 204 West South Street, Malden. 204 West South Street, Malden, for an 18-year-old female, possible concussion. Has had a headache and been dizzy since about 2 p.m. I'm not 2345. WPGV at 6 p.m. Clear.

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0: 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No one driving while revoked, or was there another one?
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0: Can you see if there's any more cars in the parking lot?
1: 17, there's just some stragglers coming out. Now I'm going to stay here for another 15 minutes and then I'll probably clear.
0: Yeah, 4, I got very many coming to the construction site, so I figured it had to be about empty.

0: Houston EMS, Houston EMS, you are being requested 140 North 6th Street, 140 North 6th Street, Liberty Village, for an elderly male that's having difficulty breathing, high fever, possible aspiration down the memory lane, 7L2356, WPTB 869, please come clear.
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Evacuation in progress. I'm now 0018 WPTV at 50 comfort.

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0: 1025, 205 North Steele Street, Cherry, 205 North Steele. Meet with Samantha Severson. She advised she's trying to leave her residence, but her significant other won't let her have her keys. He has pushed her tonight. There is no access to weapons.
1: You're out.
0: 10-4.

0: 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And then I was showing the job investigating show in Loving Command.
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Princeton EMS, Princeton EMS, you are being requested 224 Kalita Court, Princeton, 224 Kalita Court, Princeton, for 71-year-old female needing assistance with breathing devices. 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
1: 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No longer needing PD, you can 22.
0: Did she leave?
1: C15, she didn't advise, just stated she no longer wanted a deputy to respond.
0: I just gave her the cherry. I'm going to stop by the residence regardless.
1: 10-4.

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0: Leave Main Street in front of Sox Place, Wynette, 1020 Edward Roberts, 74603. Edward Roberts, 74603.
1: VU 17, Edward Roberts, 74603, clear valid, Shelby Eckberg out of Wynette, gray, 721 Kia.
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0: 22, 1025, 134 South Main Street, Walnut, 134 South Main Street, Walnut, the shed. The alarm company advised zone 4, front motion, alarm detected. I attempted to make contact with key holder, unsuccessful.
1: I'll be clear. Verbal warning for equipment. I'll be en route to that.

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0: 15-10-4, that's affirmative.

0: 17, go ahead.
1: Building secure, nothing
2: 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You're down 15-10, case number, please.
0: 15, case number is 26-5069, repeating 26-5069.

0: please have me turn it.
1: What?
0: I'll be clear from there as well. I also tried to call the owner.
1: What? U15 computer comm status.

0: you're down 15.
1: 15, go ahead.
0: Can you change this to a domestic dispute? And I'll be clear from the team back in service with the report, please.
1: 10-4.

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0: Com 17.
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0: Open me up a report for squad damage. I just hit a deer east of Mineral.
1: 10-4.

0: 22, it's drivable. 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I don't know if you want to meet me at post and we can get a report going or something.
1: Yeah, 10-4, I'll meet you at the post. We'll take care of it.
0: 10-4. 17, my exact location is going to be Route 6, half mile east of Mineral. You can go ahead and close it out.
2: 10-4.

0: 22, go ahead.
1: Did you guys start a case for spot damage?
0: That's affirmative. 17 decides to close it out and send it over. Case number on that's going to be 26-5072, 26-5072. 10-4.

0: 15 from Buicom, traffic accident, property damage only. Meridian Road and Timber Lane, just north of this intersection. Earlier advised he was heading southbound on Meridian and hit a deer. He's in a brown S10 Sonoma.
1: Now, farming route.
0: 10-4.

0: took on 15 to 23 into 27, 28.
1: 15-10-4, that's affirmative. I tried to look him up in house and we don't have him.
0: 1028 LIB truck, 409-2519 B-boy. 409-2519 B-boy.

0: 15-409-2519 B trucks, clear valid to Aurelio Cruz out of Spring Valley, brown 2000 GMC Sonoma pickup.
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Attention Cherry First Responders. 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Vehicle clear.

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0: contact Benton Prince and personality needed at 140 North 6th Street, Liberty Village, on the Hawthorne side. 94-year-old male with hip pain. They say they'll be in the dining room. 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
0: 13, can you head to 5871 Illinois Highway 92? 5871 Illinois Highway 92. You'll be looking to speak to a Rich or Beverly Spears. Their son called stating they he received a strange voicemail last night and hasn't been able to get in contact with them since.
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0: 1025, 917 North Main Street, in front of Leyland Ales, speak with Joshua Thompson. Advises that somebody drove past his vehicle and took the mirror off his driver's side.
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0: 431, just 343. 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But Joshua is clear valid. No past one conviction in the last 12.
1: Trevor. 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
1: Go ahead.
0: It's just going to be an Illinois ID card. 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Repeating 5005-2392-844 C Charles.

0: 31, Lissandra, I don't know you two, they're valid, no stop some conviction in the last 12.
1: 10-4. Can you mark her down as passenger inside of the unit?
0: 10-4.

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0: I'll be 10-8 for now. 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I told them that I would be in contact with them.
1: 10-4.

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0: 8 Yukon, phone call response. You will be calling a Frederico Stokes regarding tools that were stolen from a work site in Princeton. Well, 18146-2100 East Princeton.
1: That works.

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I'll be out with it. 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
0: 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Oh, never mind, stand by, I found it.

0: 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Go ahead. 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He was given citation number 26307701 52 for leaving the scene of an accident.
1: Southwest.

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2: 431, go ahead.
3: I'll be out on a follow-up at 620 East Central. I'll be speaking with Joshua. I have some paperwork in reference to the hit-and-run case.
1: 13-10-4. I was unable to copy your reasoning for being out there.

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0: Can you re-verify? Did you say 1837 West Park or Lark?
1: It's going to be Clark. It's going to be at the very corner, at the curve with West.
0: 10-4.

0: 4:30 or yeah, something. 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
1: 4:24 from 4:31. There was a loose dog running. I pulled over and it came straight up to me. I'm going to be en route to animal control. I'm also going to give 42 a call.
0: Phone call.
1: 10-4. Be a call also for your 43. It's a black pit bull. It also has no collar.
2: 10-4.
0: 4:31, you phone call.
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0: 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I notified 482. I'll be 10-8.
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0: Edward G. George, 18357. Edward G. George, 18357. I'm out White Pacifica. It would be I-80 on ramp eastbound from 89.

0: 114, your 28 is clear, expired, to a Cody Kirkman out of Ladd, a white 2018 Chrysler passenger van. It's expired as of October 2025. He's out of testing.
1: Yeah.

0: you here on LAD 114-1027. Weston Kirkman on a female.
1: Go ahead.
0: First name Jessica, J. Johnny, Edward, S. Sam, S. Sam, I, Ed, S. G. Charles, A. Adam. Full middle, K. K. King, A. Adam, Y. Young. DOV of
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0: 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I'll be 10-6, no need for status.
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0: 2014. Linda, out of 45. She's clear valid. First pass, no convictions, the last 12. Corrective lenses.
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0: attention Princeton ambulance. You're needed at 517 Harvey Drive. 517 Harvey Drive in Princeton for an 82-year-old male. Difficulty breathing and experiencing severe pain in his back and side. WPQB 869 DuPont clear. 1138.
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0: 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Lab 114, do you come?
1: 114, go ahead.
0: 114, can you head to 407 North Chicago Avenue? 407 North Chicago Avenue, we received a 911 call from that number. We were both on active 911 calls at the time. It was missed. Upon call back, there is no response.
1: 401 North Chicago.
0: It'll be 407. 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
1: Turn right onto North Chicago Avenue.
0: Here's the last four digits of that phone number.
1: 10-4, it's 5999. 5999. The destination is on your right.
0: 10-4, I'll be out here.
1: 10-4.

0: 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What are the last four digits for that phone again?
1: Last four digits are 5999-5999.
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0: It'll be a TJ Alvarado. He's wanting to speak to an officer regarding an order of protection.
1: 10-4.

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0: Florida 28 is clear and valid to a Holly Iverson out of Arlington, a black 2015 Jeep. There's no 27 attached.
1: That's fine.

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1: Go ahead.
0: Last name Kirshner, K. King, Iada, or Robert, C. Charles, H. Henry, and Nora, Yedwood, or Robert. First name Kevin, K. King, Yedwood, V. Victor, Iada, and Nora, full middle, Lloyd, a Lincoln, O. Ocean, O. Young, D. David, CB 040453.

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0: 4:31. They give 10:25 to first and void and check on a male subject who appears to be stumbling and not steady on his feet. CU-11 is off duty, but called it in. It's like they'd like somebody to check it out. Not sure if it's medical or intoxication.
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1: 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They stated it was a black shirt, gray shorts.
0: 10-4, thank you.

0: 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DECOM 431, I've spotted him. I'm going to be on South Main at Thompson. South Main at Thompson.
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0: Daniel's highly intoxicated, advised he was walking home from Casey's after buying more booze. I'll be 10-8.
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1: 10-4.

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You are needed at 336 West South Street, 336 West South Street in Sheffield for a 93-year-old female who fell and hit her head. 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

Sheffield EMS. You are needed at 336 West South Street, 336 West South Street in Sheffield for a 93-year-old female who fell and hit her head. 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Peace, I'm clear.

0: 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You are needed at 12 North Gaffney Boulevard. 12 North Gaffney Boulevard for a 19-year-old female who is 35 weeks pregnant and is spotting. Currently has a UTI. 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Become clear.
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He has been falling quite frequently. 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
1: 3 down 427, go ahead.
0: 1025, 222 North Chestnut, 222 North Chestnut. Time to make contact with John Davies Sr. Complaint advised they haven't made contact with him in a few weeks and his Facebook's been deactivated.
1: Town 4, I'll be en route. I'm not sure he lives there anymore. Last I knew he was living in Thompson and Euclid.
0: Turn 4, I'll go through our history with him. That's just the address they provided. And that's still where it says he lives in house. Not saying it wasn't updated.
1: Turn 4.

0: 27. We haven't had contact with him since 326-25, but the last couple calls were at 1028 South Euclid.
1: Chat 4. Who's calling the tent?
0: Complaint is Terry Klinger from Tennessee. Advised John was living down there with them in his RV and has recently moved back up here.
1: Yeah.

0: Beacon 416, I'll be out at that original address on Chestnut.
1: You have 13 back in service.
2: 13, come forth.

0: 416.
1: 416, go on.
0: I spoke to his daughter, Samantha. He's living with her. He had a falling out with this person from Tennessee. He wants nothing to do with them. He's fine. Do I need to call him and let him know that?
1: 416, time 4, he was wanting to call back.
0: Tim 4, you can close it out. It'll be a minute, but I'll call him.

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Telephone.

0: to 28. Go ahead. Hello, my passenger. Boy Charles, 94974. Repeating, Boy Charles, 94974.
1: Repeating, 12. Boy Charles, 94974. Clear expired. Expired 10 of 25. Michelle Harris out of Princeton.
0: 10 of 4, thank you.

0: Pecan 416.
1: God.
0: Do you have the complaint's phone number? I'm looking in the case. All I see is his name. I don't see any information for him.
1: Four 16 10 4. I'll copy it and put it into the narrative.
0: Thank you.

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I'll be at a 315 Trenton Street, Dubuque.

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0: What?

0: 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For an 83-year-old male that fell in the garage, advised he's not injured, just needing a lift assist. 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

11 showing you on scene. That's affirmative. He said the big garage door is open. That is the one he is in.

811, just spoke with a patient. 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In the alley in the garage, you'll have to go around. Four.